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0: This is Big 98.1 with more of Long Island's greatest hits just a couple of minutes away.
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0: So, what did you miss if you missed the Wise Man in the Morning on Big 98.1?
3: Joshua Hilton working over at CCR Sun. Mastic Beach near the neighborhood. Two Love Bites by Def Leppard. Got qualified for those journey tickets. Listen to the morning 8:30. See if you can name that tune with the wise man. And did you get the impossible? You throw out one of these every 3 years. What is it? A mouse pad. Angela from Shirley knew it. Thanks for singing along. She won the tickets to Gateway's Haunted Playhouse in Bellport through November 1st. The list of top Halloween costumes is out. People are going with Spider-Man, Taylor Swift and her friends from coordinating shirts from the Knicks game, doctors on the pit, and of course Dolly Parton this year. Matt admits he was speeding to hit the McDonald's breakfast, and the worst weather states in America, Florida, Louisiana, Kansas, and Texas, it's all like a tornado related, right? And men-only Pilates classes are taking off, but they're underestimating how tough it is. It's your chance to qualify for journey tickets, 8:30, if you can name that too with a wise man.

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1: Join the wise man this Saturday, 1300 North Wellwood Avenue, West Babylon. 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Yeah, I'll be the one with the beanie on my head. High Life Dispensary, it's the grand opening. 1300 North Wellwood Avenue, West Babylon. Can't wait to see you.
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1: Big 98's proud to be a part of the 24th Annual Long Island Volkswagen Car Club. Yeah, back at Riverhead Bay Volkswagen, Sunday, November 1st. 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
1: 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Write this number down, 631-909-4774. Let me say that again. Write this number down before you need it. 631-909-4774. Whether it's an accident or you want some custom work done on your prized vehicle, Jay at Perfect 10 in East Mauritius is the guy. Tell him LJ sent you for that extra glossy treatment.
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2: Joshua Hilton working over at CCR Sonnet in Mastic Beach knew the name of that tune, Love Bites by Def Leppard. Got qualified for those journey tickets. 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See if you can name that tune with the Wise Man. And did you get the impossible? You throw out one of these every 3 years. What is it? A mouse pad. Angela from Shirley knew it. Thanks for singing along. She won the tickets to Gateway's Haunted Playhouse in Bellport through November 1st. The list of top Halloween costumes is out. People are going with Spider-Man, Taylor Swift and her friends from coordinated shirts from the Knicks game, Doctors on the Pit, and of course Dolly Parton this year. The man admits he was speeding to hit the McDonald's breakfast, and the worst weather states in America, Florida, Louisiana, Kansas, and Texas, it's all like a tornado related, right? And men-only Pilates classes are taking off, but they're underestimating how tough it is. It's your chance to qualify for journey tickets, 8:30, if you can name that too with the Wise Men.

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0: This is Big 98.1 with more of Long Island's greatest hits just a couple of minutes away. So what did you miss if you missed the Wise Man in the Morning on Big 98.1?
1: Joshua Hilton working over at CCR Sunday at Mastic Beach knew the name of that tune, Love Bites by Def Leppard. Got qualified for those journey tickets. Listen to the morning 8:30. See if you can name that tune with the Wise Man. And did you get the impossible? You throw out one of these every 3 years. What is it? A mouse pad. Angela from Shirley knew it. Thanks for singing along. She won the tickets to Gateway's Haunted Playhouse in Bellport through November 1st. The list of top Halloween costumes is out. People are going with Spider-Man, Taylor Swift and her friends from coordinating shirts from the Knicks game, Doctors on the Pit, and of course Dolly Parton this year. The man admits he was speeding to hit the McDonald's breakfast, and the worst weather states in America, Florida, Louisiana, Kansas, and Texas, it's all like a tornado related, right? And men only Pilates classes are taking off, but they're underestimating how tough it is. It's your chance to qualify for journey tickets, 8:30, if you can name that too with a Wise Man.
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0: This is Big Hits 98.1 with more of Long Island's greatest hits next. So, what did you miss if you missed the wise man in the morning on Big 98.1?
1: Joshua Hilton working over at CCR Sonny at Mastic Beach. Knew the name of that tune, Love Bites by Def Leppard. Got qualified for those journey tickets. Listen to the morning 8:30. See if you can name that tune with the wise man. And did you get the impossible? You throw out one of these every 3 years. What is it? A mouse pad. Angela from Shirley knew it. Thanks for singing along. She won the tickets to Gateway's Haunted Playhouse in Billport through November 1st. The list of top Halloween costumes is out. People are going with Spider-Man, Taylor Swift and her friends from coordinating shirts from the Knicks game, Doctors on the Pit, and of course Dolly Parton this year. The man admits he was speeding to hit the McDonald's breakfast, and the worst weather states in America, Florida, Louisiana, Kansas, and Texas, it's all like a tornado related, right? And men-only Pilates classes are taking off, but they're underestimating how tough it is. It's your chance to qualify for journey tickets, 8:30, if you can name that too with a wise man.

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1: Joshua Hilton working over at CCR Sonny in Mastic Beach knew the name of that tune, Love Bites by Def Leppard. Got qualified for those Journey tickets. 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See if you can name that tune with the Wise Man. And did you get the impossible? You throw out one of these every 3 years. What is it? A mouse pad. Angela from Shirley knew it. Thanks for singing along. She won the tickets to Gateway's Haunted Playhouse in Bellport through November 1st. The list of top Halloween costumes is out. People are going with Spider-Man, Taylor Swift and her friends from coordinating shirts from the Knicks game, Doctors on the Pitch, and of course Dolly Parton this year. The man admits he was speeding to hit the McDonald's breakfast, and the worst weather states in America, Florida, Louisiana, Kansas, and Texas, it's all like a tornado related, right? And men-only Pilates classes are taking off, but they're underestimating how tough it is. It's your chance to qualify for Journey tickets, 8:30, if you can name that too with a Wise Man.

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Well, we've got plenty of them to play for you next on Big Hits 98.1. 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

0: This is Big Hits 98.1 with more of Long Island's greatest hits next. We all agree there's nothing like the weekend. 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
2: Joshua Hilton working over at CCR Saudi at Mastic Beach near the neighborhood. 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See if you can name that tune with the Wise Man. And did you get the impossible? You throw out one of these every 3 years. What is it? A mouse pad. Angela from Shirley knew it. Thanks for singing along. She won the tickets to Gateway's Haunted Playhouse in Billport through November 1st. The list of top Halloween costumes is out. People are going with Spider-Man, Taylor Swift and her friends from coordinating shirts from the Knicks game, Doctors on the Pit, and of course Dolly Parton this year. Man admits he was speeding to hit the McDonald's breakfast, and the worst weather states in America, Florida, Louisiana, Kansas, and Texas, it's all like a tornado related, right? And men only Pilates classes are taking off, but they're underestimating how tough it is. It's your chance to qualify for journey tickets, 8:30, if you can name that too, with a Wise Man.

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4: There's something about this time of year. 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
2: Joshua Hilton working over at CCR Saudi in Mastic Beach, knew the name of that tune, Love Bites by Def Leppard. Got qualified for those Journey tickets. 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See if you can name that tune with the Wise Man. And did you get the impossible? You throw out one of these every 3 years. What is it? A mouse pad. Angela from Shirley knew it. Thanks for singing along. She won the tickets to Gateway's Haunted Playhouse in Bellport through November 1st. The list of top Halloween costumes is out. People are going with Spider-Man, Taylor Swift and her friends from coordinating shirts from the Knicks game, Doctors on the Pit, and of course Dolly Parton this year. The man admits he was speeding to hit the McDonald's breakfast, and the worst weather states in America, Florida, Louisiana, Kansas, and Texas, it's all like a tornado related, right? And men only Pilates classes are taking off, but they're underestimating how tough it is. It's your chance to qualify for Journey tickets, 8:30, if you can name that too with a Wise Man.

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Well, we've got plenty of them to play for you next on Big Hits 98.1. 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
1: Join the wise man this Saturday, 1300 North Wellwood Avenue, West Babylon. 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High Life Dispensary, it's the grand opening. 1300 North Wellwood Avenue, West Babylon. 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
1: Joshua Hilton working over at CCR Sonny in Mastic Beach near the neighborhood. Two Love Bites by Def Leppard. Got qualified for those journey tickets. Listen to the morning 8:30. See if you can name that tune with the Wise Man. And did you get the impossible? You throw out one of these every 3 years. What is it? A mouse pad. Angela from Shirley knew it. Thanks for singing along. She won the tickets to Gateway's Haunted Playhouse in Bellport through November 1st. The list of top Halloween costumes is out. People are going with Spider-Man, Taylor Swift and her friends from coordinating shirts from the Knicks game, Doctors on the Pit, and of course Dolly Parton this year. The man admits he was speeding to hit the McDonald's breakfast, and the worst weather states in America, Florida, Louisiana, Kansas, and Texas, it's all like a tornado related, right? And men-only Pilates classes are taking off, but they're underestimating how tough it is. It's your chance to qualify for journey tickets, 8:30, if you can name that too with a wise man.

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1: 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It's just so big. I can't believe it's so round. 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I mean, gross.

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7: There's something about this time of year. 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
1: Joshua Hilton working over at CCR Sonny in Mastic Beach knew the name of that tune, Love Bites by Def Leppard. Got qualified for those Journey tickets. 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See if you can name that tune with the Wise Man. And did you get the impossible? You throw out one of these every 3 years. What is it? A mouse pad. Angela from Shirley knew it. Thanks for singing along. She won the tickets to Gateway's Haunted Playhouse in Billport through November 1st. The list of top Halloween costumes is out. People are going with Spider-Man, Taylor Swift and her friends from coordinating shirts from the Knicks game, Doctors on the Pit, and of course Dolly Parton this year. The man admits he was speeding to hit the McDonald's breakfast and the worst weather states in America, Florida.

Love Long Island's greatest hits? Well, we've got plenty of them to play for you next on Big Hits 98.1. 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

0: Love Long Island's greatest hit? We've got plenty of them to play for you next on Big 98.1. And we're having a party. 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
3: There's something about this time of year. 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And before you know it, we'll be sitting around the Thanksgiving table with people who have become such an important part of our lives. 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
1: Joshua Hilton working over at CCR Sonny in Mastic Beach knew the name of that tune, Love Bites by Def Leppard. Got qualified for those Journey tickets. 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See if you can name that tune with the Wise Man. And did you get the impossible? You throw out one of these every 3 years. What is it? A mouse pad. Angela from Shirley knew it. Thanks for singing along. She won the tickets to Gateway's Haunted Playhouse in Bellport through November 1st. The list of top Halloween costumes is out. People are going with Spider-Man, Taylor Swift and her friends from coordinating shirts from the Knicks game, Doctors on the Pit, and of course Dolly Parton this year. The man admits he was speeding to hit the McDonald's breakfast, and the worst weather states in America, Florida, Louisiana, Kansas, and Texas, it's all like a tornado related, right? And men-only Pilates classes are taking off, but they're underestimating how tough it is. It's your chance to qualify for Journey tickets, 8:30, if you can name that too with a Wise Man.

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1: Join the wise man this Saturday, 1300 North Wellwood Avenue, West Babylon. 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Come see me noon to 2 this Saturday. Yeah, I'll be the one with the beanie on my head. High Life Dispensary, it's the grand opening. 1300 North Wellwood Avenue, West Babylon. Can't wait to see you.
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5: Fox News, I'm Ted Linder. Four crew members of the NASA SpaceX Crew 13 mission launching to the International Space Station Thursday.
6: This is truly a special place. I'm excited to be back, excited to be sharing this place with my crewmates, Crew 13 crewmates, for the first time.
5: It's NASA Commander Jessica Watkins. The goal of the mission, to carry out scientific experiments that are designed to advance research and technology for future missions to the moon and Mars, while improving life on Earth as well. And the Atlanta Braves are moving on after winning Game 3 of their first-round wildcard series over the Philadelphia Phillies in Atlanta Thursday night, winning the game 6-2. They'll now take on the Los Angeles Dodgers in the division series that starts on Saturday afternoon at 4 o'clock Eastern in L.A. That game will be televised on Fox. 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
0: If you want to get turbocharged in the morning, we got the perfect guy for you, the wise man.

It's time for the Wise Men. Originally from Dumpwater, Florida, with wife Buffy as healthcare proxy and spiritual advisor, all nine grandkids. Hang on, I can do this. Louie, Little Lulu, Madeline, Molly, K, Mikey, the Tomato Kid, Matthew, the Wiffle Ball Kid, Dr. Johnny, girlfriend Liz, and granddaughter Emma, plus new baby grandson Cooper. So far, it's time for Mornings with the Wise Man, Buffy, nine grandkids, and the best songs on your radio here on the island. Mornings 6 to 10.

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1: From the LI News Radio Weather Center, we're headed towards the weekend with a sunny Friday on the way today and a good-looking day overall, 76 degrees this afternoon. Tonight, better keep an umbrella handy, though. We got a 50-50 chance of light showers, mainly in the early part of the evening. Otherwise, mostly cloudy skies with a low of 58 degrees. Sun returns on Saturday in abundance. We'll see a high of 68 degrees, clear mid-50s on Saturday night. And then we finish out the weekend on Sunday with a good chance of rain, a 30% chance of rain during the day. From the LI News Weather Center, I'm Chuck Brady.
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7: 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I work at North Rock Industries in Bohemia. And we're waking up to the Wise Man!

0: Big Hits 91, Long Island's only classic hit station with the wise man. Welcome to Friday. You shot at tickets for, Journey. You want to get qualified? 8:30. If you can name that tune, hit. They're all Def Leppard classics this week. And it's 7:30 in the Impossible, those Gateway Haunted Playhouse tickets with the wise man.
1: Ladies and gentlemen, boys and girls, here it comes. It's time for the wise man's side of the news.
0: Thieves in California stole two semi-trailers from a trucking company featuring NVIDIA's logo. 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Each trailer was filled with 20,000 pounds of sand. The sand thieves, huh? Dumb Criminal Friday with the wise man, Joe's favorite over in Vanderbilt, coming up next. Big Naughty H, proud to be a part of the 24th Annual Long Island Volkswagen Car Club. Yeah, back at Riverhead Bay Volkswagen, Sunday, November 1st. I'll see you there from noon to 2. Come on out. I'll have a beanie on my head. 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The Crazy Kadesh food truck will be there, too. It is the 24th Annual Long Island Volkswagen Car Club show. 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
0: From the LI News Radio Weather Center, we're headed towards the weekend with a sunny Friday on the way today and a good-looking day overall, 76 degrees this afternoon. Tonight, better keep an umbrella handy, though. We got a 50-50 chance of light showers, mainly in the early part of the evening. Otherwise, mostly cloudy skies with a low of 58 degrees. Sun returns on Saturday in abundance. We'll see a high of 68 degrees, clear mid-50s on Saturday night. And then we finish out the weekend on Sunday with a good chance of rain, a 30% chance of rain during the day.
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0: The Yanks go to Tampa tomorrow for the division series against Tampa, 6:30 tomorrow night. Sun and clouds, 79. Low tonight, 59. You heard me right, 79. Is that correct? It is October 2nd, right? Tomorrow, sun 70. When I'll see you at a grand opening in West Babylon, I'll give you the details. Sunday, sun and afternoon clouds, 64.
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0: 66 in Manorville, 65 in Islip Terrace, 66 at the photo office of the week. Long Island Game Farm in Manorville. Is that Jennifer, Boss Melinda, and the crew getting the donuts today?

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3: Oh, yeah. We're looking at sunshine. Could see a pop-up shower. Late 7 and high 79. Low tonight 59. Tomorrow, sunny 70. I'll see you at the grand opening in West Babylon of the High Life Dispensary right there on Wellwood Avenue. Get you qualified for journey tickets while you're there noon to 2 tomorrow. Weather will be outstanding. And then Sunday morning sun, afternoon showers, 64 right now. It's 65 in Manorville, 66 in Islandia, 65 at that fun office of the week. Can't wait to get the donuts today. Long Island Game Farms in Manorville. Now, Jennifer and boss Melinda, they said, you know, Wise Man, it was so easy to sign up. How'd they do it? They went to BigHits981.com and just clicked on the big donut.
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3: AC/DC tonight, MetLife Stadium. That was the show that was supposed to be last weekend in the Nor'easter. Ann Wilson of Hyatt at the Paramount this Sunday night. Marvel's Vision Quest debuts October 14th, which is like right around the corner at Disney Plus. And a man in St. Louis recently discovered his biological dad's yacht rocker, Michael McDonald. He was put up for adoption as an infant when McDonald was 14.
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5: Join the Wise Man this Saturday, 1300 North Wellwood Avenue, West Babylon. 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Come see me noon to 2 this Saturday. 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High Life Dispensary, it's the grand opening, 1300 North Wellwood Avenue, West Babylon. 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
11: News. I'm Chris DeMeo. President Trump wrapping up a two-state swing in Durant, Oklahoma last night.
12: I really came here to pay my respect to a place, really to a place that I love and I appreciate. So that's why I'm here.
11: The president says even though he overwhelmingly won the state 2 years ago, it's important to get out and vote. Earlier, he was in Denton, Texas, campaigning for Attorney General and Senate candidate Ken Paxton. Four crew members of the NASA SpaceX Crew 13 mission launched to the International Space Station yesterday.
13: This is truly a special place. I'm excited to be back, excited to be sharing this place with my crewmates, Crew 13 crewmates, for the first time.
11: NASA Commander Jessica Watkins, the goal of the mission is to carry out scientific experiments designed to advance research and technology for future missions to the Moon and Mars while improving life on Earth. 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
14: It's time for the Wise Men. Originally from Dumpwater, Florida, with wife Buffy as healthcare proxy and spiritual advisor, all nine grandkids. Hang on, I can do this. Louie, Little Lulu, Madeline, Molly, Kay, Mikey, the Tomato Kid, Matthew, the Wiffle Ball Kid, Dr. Johnny, girlfriend Liz, and granddaughter Emma, plus new baby grandson Cooper. So far, it's time for Mornings with the Wise Man, Buffy, nine grandkids, and the best songs on your radio here on the islands. 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
3: 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You ready? Stevie Wonder, Prince, Whitney Houston, and Hall & Oates. What an hour. It's Friday, people.

0: Welcome to Friday, the wise man in a great mood and the best songs on the radio. Sunny 79, could see a pop-up shower late day. Low to 959 tomorrow, sunshine 70. I'll see you in West Babylon tomorrow. Get you qualified for Journey tickets over at the grand opening of High Life Dispensary, noon to 2. And then Sunday morning, sun, afternoon showers, 65. Right now it's 66 in Holtsville.
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0: 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I work at Varsity Home Service. And wow, I really love that red, white, and blue jacket, Wiseman.
1: The wise man. Thank you. In the morning, 7:20, Def Leppard's the artist of the week, and you're listening for a Def Leppard classic. And name that tune at 8:30 to qualify for your journey tickets. Lots going on this weekend. Let's see. Giants at home against the Cardinals. Jets on the road against the Bears. And Yankees open up the American League Division Series down in Tampa Saturday night. Oh, and the Islanders have their home opener. Lots going on. Plus, the Wise Man will be in West Babylon tomorrow, noon to 2, for the grand opening of the High Life Dispensary over there. Get you qualified for journey tickets. I'll be out front. And there is a very special event happening on Sunday. Brad checked in to talk about Braintoberfest.
2: In 2004, I suffered severe traumatic brain injury and spent 5 months in a coma, and I had to rebuild basically all basic parts of life. 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And we are a charity that basically pays it forward to fellow survivors. So what we do is we help out with supporting the therapeutic ways and all that. So everything, I am a tax-exempt charity, and Braintoberfest is this Sunday. And we're going to have, basically, a petting zoo, a live DJ. And we're going to have, like, 35-plus vendors. And it's going to be something really big, and I'd really love everyone listening to come to.
1: Braintoberfest, where is it?
2: Now, this is actually at the Port Jefferson Station, Perryville Train Car Park. 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
1: Hold on, I got it right here. That Sting is 75. Best three police songs of all time. I'll get to them here this morning. Tiffany, remember, I think we're alone now. Her cover of that, she's 55. And Kelly Ripa from TV is 56. Sunny, could see a late day shower, 79. Low tonight, 59. Tomorrow, sun, 70. Sunday, sun, morning, afternoon rain, 65.
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4: 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Have a good morning with the Wise Man.
2: The Wise
1: Thank
2: Man
1: you.
2: In the morning.
1: 66 Lake Grove, 65 Sayville, and yes, 66. Oh, by the way, AC/DC playing tonight at MetLife Stadium. That's the makeup show from last weekend's Nor'easter. The Impossible's coming up next. They got Gateway Haunted Playhouse tickets to give away.

0: My name is Guadalupe Blanco. I work in the State Department, and I got up with the wise man. He's a good guy. He gave me a donut, and the donut got very good because I woke up with the wise man.
1: The wise man in the morning.
2: Yeah, you gotta like those donuts, huh? 7:33 with the wise man. Running late. This is a busy, busy weekend. Giants at home, Jets on the road. Islanders got their home opener Saturday night. Yanks down in Tampa for the opening of the American League Division Series. And the wise man's hanging Saturday out at West Babylon. Come on out and say hi. Get you qualified for Journey tickets right there on Wellwood Avenue. It's the grand opening of the High Life Dispensary. And most people use their cell phones in a disruptive way.
3: What?
2: Well, now there is a movement to ban phones from fancy restaurants and bars, or have a no-phone section like the old no-smoking sections. What's your thoughts on that, huh?
4: Nice, man. This Saturday, 1300 North Wellwood Avenue in West Babylon, it is the grand opening of a High Life Dispensary, fun karaoke, shuttle journey tickets, and lots more. Come see me noon to 2 this Saturday. Yeah, I'll be the one with the beanie on my head. High Life Dispensary, it's the grand opening. 1300 North Wellwood Avenue in West Babylon. Can't wait to see you.
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2: 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We're talking sunshine. Could see a pop-up shower late today. High 79. This is October 2nd, right? Low tonight, 59. Tomorrow, sunshine 70. See you in West Babylon tomorrow. And Sunday, sun and afternoon rain showers. High 65. It's 66 in Holtzville.
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2: 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All right, let's see. I got it right here. Oh, yeah. Nearly a third of guys do this strange thing daily. What is it? 631-676-4200. Nearly a third of guys do this strange thing daily. What is the strange thing? 631-676-4200. Tell the wise man.

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2: 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Nearly a third of guys do this strange thing daily. What is it?
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2: Excellent, incorrect answer. Thanks for trying. 631-676-4200. Up for grabs this morning. Those haunted house tickets for Gateway's Haunted House in Billport.

0: Sunny 79. We'll take that, huh? Low tonight 59. I could see a pop-up shower this afternoon, late, early this evening. Saturday, sunshine 70. See you in West Babylon. Qualify for journey tickets. And Sunday morning showers, afternoon rain, and a very special event happening Sunday. We'll get to that in a minute. 65 right now. 66 in Sayville, 65 Lake Road.
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0: All right. Now, before we go any further, we have no right answer on the impossible trivia question. Let me say it to you slowly, okay? Nearly a third of guys do this strange thing daily. 631-676-4200. It has something to do with your back, guys.
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0: 746, Sting 75 today. I got a police classic coming up next.

0: Lorianne Spence, working at the California Diner, and you're waking up with the wise man.
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2: 751, the impossible. Nearly a third of guys do the strange thing daily. It has something to do with their back.
3: 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What do you think?
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3: 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Think food. Think dinner time, people. Okay.
2: Nearly a third of guys do this strange thing with their back daily. Think food. Come on, help me out. Shot at haunted house tickets.

0: Allie from Suffolk Pediatric Dentistry and Orthodontics in Port Jefferson, and I'm waking up with the wise man.
1: Thank you.
2: The wise man in the morning.
1: 7:56, everybody wants a shot at Journey tickets. It's coming up at 8:30, if you can name that tune. Hint, they're all Def Leppard classics, or in this case, something from Def Leppard's new album, and I'll explain it. Coming up at 8:30 this morning. Oh, wait, did we get an answer on this impossible?
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3: It's impossible, or is it? The Wise Man's Impossible Trivia. Here's the answer.
1: Nearly a third of guys do this strange thing daily. 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
1: Well, it's actually Scratch Your Back with a Fork. You got to think food on this one. Okay, with a fork, John. You got it. Congratulations. John, you got a pair of tickets to go to Gateway's Haunted Playhouse in Belleport, Long Island's number one rated haunted house, featuring new themes, paths, and characters through November 1st. 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October's here. What do you got to look forward to this week, this month? NCIS has a whole bunch of stories, including that brand new NCIS New York. Buffy's looking forward to that one. The Ozzy Osbourne live performance documentary called Ozzy and Black Sabbath Back to the Beginning hits theaters October 28th. Something else for October, ladies, season 23 of Grey's Anatomy premieres on the 15th. October's busy. Oh, and this weekend's busy, huh?
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1: Giants at home against the Cardinals on Sunday. Jets on the road against the Bears. Islanders got the home opener Saturday night. And the Yanks start their American League Division Series down in Tampa at 6:30 Saturday night. I tell you, there was a lot going on. Plus, I'll be in West Babylon tomorrow for the grand opening of High Life Dispensary. Come see me for Journey tickets. Sunny 79, low tonight 59 tomorrow. Sun 70, what do you got? 66 in Baiting Hollow.
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11: Fox News, I'm CJ Papa. President Trump's dumping votes today in Deep Red, Alabama. Last night in Texas, the president attacking Democratic Senate candidate James Tallarico.
12: To put a guy, a freak like that in there would be such a horror to your state and such a horror to the country.
13: President Trump says he is campaigning in red states because he wants to make sure Republicans win by, quote, a lot, appearing to dismiss suggestions that he is playing defense.
11: Fox's Madeline Rivera reporting, New York Governor Kathy Hochul names State Attorney General Letitia James as the special prosecutor to investigate a woman's allegations that she was gang raped in a fraternity house near Cornell University's campus in October of 2024. Price a gallon of regular dropping again, landing at $4.39 a gallon. Diesel down slightly, breaking at $6.37 a gallon. 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
3: It's time for the Wise Man. 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Hang on, I can do this. Louie, Little Lulu, Madeline, Molly, Kay, Mikey, the Tomato Kid, Matthew, the Wiffle Ball Kid, Dr. Johnny, girlfriend Liz, and granddaughter Emma, plus new baby grandson Cooper. So far, it's time for Mornings with the Wise Man, Buffy, nine grandkids, and the best songs on your radio here on the islands. 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
1: Madonna, George Michael, Prince, Tom Petty, all this hour. Oh, and it's Friday, so these are the four best songs I could find to kick off the weekend. It's the Wise Man's Weekend Kickoff.

0: four best songs I could find to kick off the weekend. Oh, Wiseman's weekend kickoff. Sting's birthday, so we got another Police classic coming up this hour. Sunny 79. Could see a pop-up shower late day. Low tonight 59. Tomorrow, sunny 70. See you in West Babylon with Journey tickets tomorrow, noon to 2. And Sunday morning sun, afternoon shower 65. 66 right now in Santa Maria.
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0: Hi, this is Eileen Fitzgerald from Quorum Elementary, and you're waking up with the wise man.
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2: 8:18 with the wise man. Lots going on this weekend. Yanks game one in ALDS down in Tampa, 6:30. Islanders home opener tomorrow night here and on our sister station, LI News Radio 103.9. And let's see, Giants home on Sunday against the Cardinals while the Jets are on the road against the Bears. I told you there was a lot going on. I'll be in West Babylon tomorrow, noon to 2, with a shot of Journey tickets. It's the grand opening of High Life Dispensary. And then on Sunday, we talked to Brad. Brad, Braintoberfest is Sunday in Fort Jeff Station.
3: In 2004, I suffered severe traumatic brain injury and spent 5 months in a coma. And I had to rebuild basically all basic parts of life. So that experience made me create the Bjorndal Foundation for Traumatic Brain Injury. And we are a charity that basically pays it forward to fellow survivors. So what we do is we help out with supporting the therapeutic ways and all that. So everything, I am a tax-exempt charity, and Braintoberfest is this Sunday. And we're going to have basically a petting zoo, a live DJ, and we're going to have like 35 plus vendors, and it's going to be something really big, and I'd really love everyone listening to come to.
2: And where is
3: now,
2: it, Brad?
3: Now, this is actually at Port Jefferson Station, Perryville Train Car Park. So if you remember the landmark Pathmark, it's right around, right across from there.
2: Brad, thanks so much for taking the time, and thanks for all you do. All the info's up on social for his Brain Foundation. It is Braintoberfest coming up this Sunday.
4: Ladies and gentlemen, boys and girls, here it comes. 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
2: 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You'll love it, right? It's offering limited edition kits in October. 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Would you eat this? Matthew the Whistlebunk Kid probably would. It's frozen pizza with packets of candy corn sprinkled on top. Halloween, people, just a few weeks away, right? What? Candy corn pizza? Matthew the Wiffle Ball Kid can't wait.
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2: 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LIRR running out of close end. Sunrise Highway and Southern State looking good.
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6: 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I got another police client.

0: Hi, this is Brian Arellano, owner of Touchstone Property Management, located in Bellport, and I'm waking up with the wise man.
1: The wise man in the morning,
2: Six, 8:32, a shot of Journey tickets coming up next with the wise man. AC/DC plays tonight at a MetLife Stadium, rescheduled from that nor'easter. A couple things we've got to tell you. And Hearts and Wilson will be at the Patrick Theater on Sunday night. Braintoberfest is Sunday. I'll get you the details on that from Brad coming up next hour. Jim Carrey got married to Min Hall in a small private ceremony in L.A. At Halloween, right around the corner. Let's see, some weird things. There's something called Vampire Noodles out, the Cup Noodles Company. They got hot garlic flavor. They also transform into a blood-red color when hot water is added, thanks to natural beet coloring. Vampire Noodles, would you eat that?
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5: 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Anyway, sunny, pop-up showers 79, low tonight 59, tomorrow sun 70. Sunny Sunday morning, then afternoon showers for Matthew to Wiffleball Kids game on Sunday. High 65 right now. It is 67 Ron Conkama, 66 in Miller Place, 67 in Lake Grove.
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5: 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Tommy, your ticket time. Now you got a friend in the ticket biz, 516-588-TIXX. So Def Leppard's the artist of the week. They covered this classic song on this album this year, and they've been playing it when they're touring. You will know it instantly. What is this Def Leppard song? Could you play it again for us, wise man, please? Yeah, it's a Beatles classic. Okay, I think I got it.
8: Hi, this is Felix Cavalieri of the Rascals, and I can name that tune in two notes, wise man.

0: All right, so sunny 79, could see a pop-up shower late day. This is incredibly warm. Not a record, though, for Friday, October 2nd. Low tonight, 59. Tomorrow, sun 70. See you in West Babylon with the shot of journey tickets. And Sunday, morning sun, afternoon showers for Matthew to Wiffleball Games football game. High 65. Right now, 67 in Baiting Hollow.
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0: All right, let's see. First three callers who said that was the Beatles classic Revolution done by Def Leppard. I'll take the first caller right now that says, Wise Man, that was Revolution by Def Leppard. Get you qualified for journey tickets. 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It was Revolution.
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0: 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Journey, how do we get these tickets? Courtesy of Tommy at Ticket Time. Now you got a friend in the ticket biz. 516-588-TIXX and Jenks 58 Casino Hotel, where Long Island wins. Let's see if you can name that tune to get qualified for Journey tickets. So Def Leppard covered a Beatles classic on this album, and they're out on tour with it. The song is named that. I'll take the first caller right now. 631-676-4200. Say, that was Revolution by Def Leppard, wise man. 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What's the number? 631-676-4200.
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0: AC/DC back tonight, MetLife Stadium. That show got nor'eastered out last Friday, so they're playing it tonight. Hart's Ann Wilson's coming to the Fat Truck Theater this Sunday night. And the Vision Quest, the Marvel thing is coming out October 14th. Yeah, we'll get that up on social. And let's see, last but not least, wait a minute, I got it right here. Your shot at Journey tickets tomorrow with the Wise Man, noon to 2, out at the brand new grand opening of High Life Dispensary. I'll see you there, noon to 2. Yeah, I'll be the one up front with a beanie on my head.
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0: Sunny, hot, 79, low tonight, 59. Tomorrow, sun 70. Sunday morning, sun, afternoon, showers 65. It's 69 in Vadian Hollow.
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0: Good morning, everyone. My name is Lauren Pashkin. I'm the director of rehab at Quantum Rehab and Nursing in Middle Island, and I'm waking up with the wise men.
1: What'd you think of those donuts we brought you, huh?
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0: This is Will from AF Supply and Wholesale, and you're waking up with the wise man.
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2: 9:26 with the wise man. Let's see. We got the impossible trivia. We'll get to that in a minute. But first, Brad. We talked to Brad yesterday for Braintoberfest. It's happening in Port Jeff Station on Sunday. What's Braintoberfest all about, Brad?
3: In 2004, I suffered severe traumatic brain injury and spent 5 months in a coma, and I had to rebuild basically all basic parts of life. So that experience made me create the Bjorndal Foundation for Traumatic Brain Injury, and we are a charity that basically pays it forward to fellow survivors. So what we do is we help out with supporting the therapeutic ways and all that. So everything, I am a tax-exempt charity, and Braintoberfest is this Sunday, and we're going to have basically a petting zoo, a live DJ, and we're going to have like 35-plus vendors, and it's going to be something really big, and I'd really love everyone listening to come to.
2: Brad, it's this Sunday. Exactly where?
3: Now, this is actually at the Port Jefferson Station Perryville Train Car Park. So if you remember the landmark Pathmark, it's right around, right across from there.
2: All right. So all you got to do is simply go check it out. All the info's up on social media, up on our Instagram page, and Big Hits 91. Go check it out. And please go help Brad. Great cause. Braintoberfest. Did you get the impossible? Nearly a third of guys do this strange thing daily. What is it? Scratch their back with a utensil. Who knew that one? John O'Sullivan working in town of Brookhaven. He got himself the Gateway's Haunted Playhouse tickets. More of those to give away Monday morning, 7:30 in the Impossible.
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5: 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Or post it up on social. Tiffany, she did I Think We're Alone Now. The remake, she's 55. And TV's Kelly Ripa's 56. Sunny, 79. Could be a late-day pop-up shower. Low tonight, 59. Tomorrow, sun, 70. I'll see you in West Babylon with a shot at Journey tickets. Noon to 2 tomorrow at the grand opening of High Life Dispensary on Willwood Avenue. And then Sunday, sun in the morning. Afternoon showers, 65. By the way, that's Matthew, the Wiffle Ball Kids game on Sunday. Right now, 69 in Yapa.
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0: Hi, this is John Carbone, working for Petro Home Services here in Yaphank, and you are working up
1: John O'Sullivan?
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2: 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It's all right. I like it. It's got a twist to it. 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
2: 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Busy weekend. Yanks open up the American League Division Series tomorrow, 6:30. Jets play on the road against the Bears. Giants, they're home.
5: Yeah.
2: Against the Cardinals. And the Islanders, home opener Saturday night. You can hear it on our sister station. LI News Radio. Did you get the name of that tune this morning? Def Leppard covered this Beatles classic. The song was Revolution. Who knew it? Maureen Schneider, Mount Sinai. Last to qualify for those journey tickets. Well, that's the grand prize winner Monday at 8. Here. I'm Big Daddy Ape.
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3: Weather. Buffy got it for me. Sunny, hot, 79. Could see a pop-up shower tonight or late today. Later night, 59. Tomorrow, sunshine, 70. See you in West Babylon tomorrow, the opening of High Life Dispensary. Shout out Journey tickets while you're there. I'll be up front noon to 2 tomorrow. And then Sunday morning, sun, afternoon, showers, high 65. Matthew, the Wiffle Ball Kids game on Sunday in the rain. Figures, right? 69, and you have a 70 at East Meridian.
2: Well, that's it for the Wise Man, originally from Dumpwater, Florida. Thanks for the fun. Two questions before you go. Can you name all 9 of your grandkids? And what did we learn today?
3: I think so. Louie, Little Lulu, Mikey, Molly, Maddie, Matthew, the Wiffle Ball Kid, playing on Sunday. New baby grandson, Cooper, Hugs, Emma, grandson, Dr. Johnny, new wife, Liz, and of course, Hugs, Emma. Great-grandchild, Cecilia. Did I say the new great-grandchild? I got that right. Cooper. Great-grandchild, Cecilia. That makes Buffy GGP1 and me GGP2. Did you get the impossible this morning? Nearly a third of all guys do this strange thing daily. What is it? Scratch their back with a utensil. John O'Sullivan of Town of Brookhaven Highway Department do it. Did you get the name of that tune? Revolution, the Beatles classic. Def Leppard covered it on this tour, so we played that this morning. Maureen Schneider of Mount Sinai knew it. AC/DC tonight out at MetLife Stadium. That's rescheduled from that Nor'easter concert last week. And let's see. Yankees go to Tampa to play game 1 of the ALDS Saturday night. Jets are on the road in Chicago. The Giants are home against the Cardinals. And, whoa, wait a second. Islanders open up their season, their home opener, Saturday night. You can hear it on our sister station, LI News Radio 103.9. And will restaurants start during a no-phone section, just like a modern non-smoking section? Matty Ice says we're going to post that up on Instagram and see what you think of it. And the most unhinged frozen pizza ever is out. Candy corn pizza just in time for Halloween. Matthew the Wiffle Ball Kid says it's good with him. And, of course, we got the Braintoberfest happening on Sunday in Port Jefferson Station. If you want more information, somebody wants to get a hold of you and help the foundation but can't make it out on Sunday, how do they do that?
4: You can always go to my website at www.bradstviny.org, or you could just call me at 631-512-2378. I'd be honored to take anyone's call.
3: And Brad's information for Braintoberfest is up on social media. Matty Isis, check out the Instagram page, Big Hits 981. I'll see you tomorrow at the grand opening of High Life Dispensary in West Babylon from noon to 2. Come on out. I'll be out front. I'll be the one with the beanie on my head qualifying you for free Journey tickets. That'll do it for the Wise Man. I leave you in the good hands of 12-year-old granddaughter Molly Kate. We call her the Pledge Girl around here.
5: I pledge allegiance to the flag of the United States of America and to the Republic for which it stands, one nation, under God, indivisible, with liberty and justice

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1: There's something about this time of year. The air is getting a little cooler and the days are getting a little shorter. And before you know it, we'll be sitting around the Thanksgiving table with people who have become such an important part of our lives. 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
0: Join the wise man this Saturday, 1300 North Wellwood Avenue, West Babylon. 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Come see me noon to 2 this Saturday. Yeah, I'll be the one with the beanie on my head. High Life Dispensary, it's the grand opening. 1300 North Wellwood Avenue, West Babylon. 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

0: Here's just some of them thrown out there. Game of Thrones, Mad Men made the list. Veep, 30 Rock, Curb Your Enthusiasm. Now, past the top 10, we got shows like The Office, which ranked at number 16. I'm happy that Schitt's Creek made the list as well. Parks and Recreation, Modern Family, Dexter's on there. Scandal was at number 100, not number one, but number one itself was Breaking Bad, which I might just go along with that. Here's the surprising part. Yellowstone never made the list. Show is so huge. Everybody talks about it. Still does. But there it is. Your full list there. Coming up, a lot of great songs for you. Tina Turner going to play one by heart and Billy Joel.
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4: 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The company said 74% of phase one participants had an immune response to the vaccine and the trial met all its primary endpoints, meaning the vaccine performed in the way researchers hoped it would.
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0: Well, we got sunshine today, high about 77, chance of showers tonight, otherwise cloudy, 60, partly sunny tomorrow, up to 67, Sunday looks like a 50% chance of showers, otherwise cloudy, with a high of 66, it is 69 degrees with parts.

0: Long Island's Classic Hits, Big 98.1, and Billy Joel, who is selling his entire motorcycle collection, 70 different motorcycles, going up for auction coming up in November. If you're interested, you can check out Good and Christie's, the official auction house of Retromobile, New York. Make an appointment with them sometime in October if you want to view some of the bikes, which includes a 1978 Triumph bike, estimated at least $15,000. Madison Square Garden gifted it to Billy for his 150th sold-out show at the venue. And it even has a matching helmet. Very cool. And I love what Billy says about selling his motorcycles. He says, it's time for somebody else to hit the road.
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7: There's something about this time of year. 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

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You do the same. 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

Couple of back-to-back 80s songs now. They were big with the song Don't You Want Me, Baby, but this was a big follow-up for them, too. Human and the Human League, Big 98.1.

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1: Join the wise man this Saturday, 1300 North Wellwood Avenue in West Babylon. 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High Life Dispensary, it's the grand opening. 1300 North Wellwood Avenue in West Babylon. 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
6: Gonna be sunny, about 77. Got a chance of showers tonight, otherwise cloudy, 60. Partly sunny tomorrow, 67. And winding out the weekend, looks like 50% chance of showers on Sunday, otherwise cloudy, about 66. 72 right now, Bonnie Tyler.

0: If it hit, I'm playing it like that one. Michael Jackson, Long Island's classic hits. And Big 98.1, 45% of us in a poll out today claim that they have not received any calls, texts, or emails from political candidates or any kind of political causes over the past month. How do these people get that lucky? I'm getting them. And here's the crazy part. It's not even addressed to me. It's somebody else. Something got mixed up. But every time I get one, I report it. Hey, it's not for me. Coming up, we're going to find out what song was number one on this day. Hang tight.
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0: I honestly would have thought it was Pour Some Sugar on Me, but this was the only song that topped the charts for Def Leppard. On this day, 1987, Love Bites was number one.

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1: There's something about this time of year. The air is getting a little cooler and the days are getting a little shorter. And before you know it, we'll be sitting around the Thanksgiving table with people who have become such an important part of our lives. And maybe Thanksgiving isn't just about being thankful for what we have. Maybe it's also about taking a moment telling someone, I am thankful for having you in my life. 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

Full backstory on this song, Night Fever by the Bee Gees from Saturday Night Fever. The producer of the movie was going to call it just Saturday Night, and he asked them to write a song for the movie, and the Bee Gees thought it was kind of a stupid title. They already had a song called Night Fever, so they convinced the guy to use this song and change the movie to Saturday Night Fever. 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
7: 98.1 for your weekend sunshine, 77 today. Chance of showers tonight, otherwise cloudy, down to 60 for tomorrow. Partly sunny, 67. And then get a chance of showers on Sunday. If we don't get them, we'll get clouds. And about 66, 73 degrees right now.

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0: Big 98.1. What song is this? From the early 90s, it's by a group, female lead singer. I do believe the song went top 10. It was big worldwide, too. Here's the lyrics. I'm in so deep. You know I'm such a fool for you. You've got me wrapped around your finger. But I'm in so deep. You know I'm such a fool for you. You got me wrapped around your finger. Side note, it isn't the Police and Wrapped Around Your Finger. Just letting you know. Because I said it's a female lead singer. And it's from the 90s. Can you name it? Answer coming up.
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1: What song is this from the 90s? It's a group, actually early 90s female lead singer. Song went top 10. But I'm in so deep. You know I'm such a fool for you. You got me wrapped around your finger. Which one are we talking about? Well, that's got to be on Big 98.1, The Cranberries and Linger. I'm not going to linger any longer. Let them in here. Scotty's up next. Cranking out commercial-free music. Enjoy the weekend. I'll catch you back here Monday at noon. Thanks for listening. Be kind to yourself and others.

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98.1 Long Island Solar Classic Station, the other Jersey boys. Yeah, Bon Jovi, You Give Love a Bad Name. On this, excuse me, happy Friday, my gosh, summer part two. Enjoy it while you got it. Getting cooler over the weekend, and next week is going to really feel like autumn around here. Meantime, though, the sounds coming to play on this happy Friday like MJ.

Big 98.1 Long Island's only classic hit station. And talk about what a time. I was kind of surprised the Yankees has taken that whole series, the wild card series against the Sox. That was quick. Because game one Saturday night, the divisional round getting underway with Tampa. That's going to be fun to watch, too. Go Yanks. It comes out and doing Philadelphia Freedom. Back to the 70s for this. The Big 98.1. I used to

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Yeah, there's other great airports in Suffolk County, but you know what? Islip MacArthur Airport, up for best small airport in America. 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

0: Go to Wise Man Out and About in West Babylon for the grand opening of the High Life Dispensary this Saturday from 12 to 2. Yes, so stop on by and say hi. And don't forget Smithtown Nissan's grand opening postponed for not this weekend, but the following weekend with the Wise Man as well. That's going to be cool. Meantime, the boogie rolls on here. It is a good sound on a happy Friday. Why not at work? 1989 for Technotronic. Pumping up the jam on Big 98.
1: The jam, pump it up while your feet are thumping, and the jam is pumping. Look ahead, the crowd is jumping. Pump it up a little more, get the party going on the dance floor. See, 'cause that's where the party's at.

0: as you know, the commercial-free weekend whistle blows today at 5 o'clock. 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And it's all commercial-free. And we do that Monday, Tuesday, Wednesday, and Thursday as well. And that's brought to you by McManus Lurie Funeral Home. I love these songs. 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

0: the days of arena rock and the U-Jacks on stage. Oh, yeah, it's all good. 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
0: Whether it be a Friday or a Monday, a Tuesday, Wednesday, Thursday, a Saturday, Sunday, why play by the rules? We're going commercial free early again. It's Soto, Taylor Dane, Men Without Hats, and Sade for you. 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

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If you like, comment, and share with your friends, Big Hits 981's Instagram page, perhaps you go to the show. What show, you ask? 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Pretty cool. 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We can

0: had a cool sound, right? 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

Big 98.1 in the 70s, Peter Frampton had Baby, I Love Your Way. And along came Will to Power and Baby, I Love You Way in the 80s. And not enough of that, so we had to do more. In the 90s, we had Big Mountain doing that song. What was it called?

0: 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John Travolta, Olivia Newton-John, and Summer Night.
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0: more would follow after their first big hit from the Bengals, Manic Monday. On Long Island's only classic hit station, Big 98.1. Oh, let's whip through October, right into November. 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
0: My gosh, in for the pickings. It's the commercial-free weekend whistle coming to blows in just minutes here. Getting us there, four more tunes. You're going to love them. As we count down to another weekend on Long Island and the sounds that are bound to get around as we turn into your weekend warriors here at Big 98. Got Matthew Wild, Spice Girls, Doobie Brothers, and Hall & Oates right now. Big 98.1.

0: You wanna be my lover?
1: Oh, I wanna go to the concert. Amazing show tonight. It's AC/DC at MetLife Stadium, rescheduled because of the nor'easter. But here it comes tonight. Got tickets. I'm jealous. And coming up this weekend, some good stuff, too, for your Sunday. Hearts and Wilson at the Fat Dog Theater. That's local enough. And also for the Sunday, the cast of Sopranos at the Suffolk Theater in Riverhead. Other concert details, and there's a lot of good ones up there to check out. Be our concert calendar on our website. Oh, do peruse. BigHits981.com. Here comes the Doobies. Back in the day, it was good. 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
1: 98. This morning it happened again for your happy Friday morning commute into work, and you heard it here with the Wise Men on Long Island's only classic hit station, Big 98.1. Does this sound like a promo?
0: Yeah. It was a Big 98. It was a Big 98.1 fun office of the week. And the Glen Wayne Bakery donuts were flowing around the Long Island Game Farm in Manorville. The Wise Man dropped them off. You want in? You want to become a Big 98.1 fun office? 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One more song, then the whistle blows. Big 98.

0: 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I can go for the weekend and the commercial free weekend whistle in just moments here. Hang on.
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It's

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little dance in action. What a great party sound, right? Ava and Dancing Queen. 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Back in the day, they were doing cheerleading. Now they just call it cheer. It's Tony.

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Roxette, Dangerous. On Long Island's only classic station, Big 98.1. Well, he's not dangerous. Come on by, stop by, and please say hi. It's a whole new meaning to stop by and say hi. The Wise Man's at the West Babylon grand opening of the High Life Dispensary. That's tomorrow between 12 and 2. Say hi. 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Big 98.1. I better stop right there. It's Wham Freedom on Big 98.

I so heartily urge me. And

Am I Alive on WMCA, that Strauss Communication Station? You wouldn't know. This is like way back when. Anyway, Chicago, it's alive again. On Long Island's only classic station. So the Yanks doing it up for your Saturday. They're going on with the playoffs. And you know what else is happening here on Saturday? Well, the Wise Man's in for your Saturday morning, as always, between 6 and noon. Got Frankie C doing his thing from noon till 6. And excuse me, everything goes upside down backwards. And starts running on my total reverse here. Oh, yeah. It's your Super Saturday Night Party. Amazing class reunions coming to play. Some around doing 71, 76, 81, 86, 91, 96. Of course, you got your 77, 80s at 8, 90s at 9, 2K at 10, and on it goes. 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Nobody.

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1: This ain't no disco. 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

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I'm talking about Jerry Rafferty. Yeah, his solo career was great. But in the early days, it was all about Steeler's Wheel.

0: way back when, about 16 years of age, he did disco.
1: Yeah.
0: I'm talking about Bryan Adams in Canada with Let Me Take You Dancing. Then he moves to the U.S. and becomes a rock star during the 80s. I'm sure Bryan, if he found out, would love the fact that I brought up that his career started in disco. Terrific. Starts concert tonight, MetLife Stadium, the rain date, it's AC/DC, and Hart Sand Wilson, the Patchogue Theater this Sunday, along with the cast of Sopranos at Suffolk Theater. 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

0: 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But don't you worry, more great tunes on the way. 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
1: There's something about this time of year. 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
1: Wrapping up another work week in style with some great tunes to wrap up my show for you. Happy Friday evening. And, of course, the Super Saturday Night Party coming to play tomorrow night. These four, pretty good. Got the Bengals, Hanson, Men at Work, and Ambrosia to do it, too. Big 98.1.

Back in the 90s, the voice of Tulsa, Oklahoma, that's handsome. That weekend recap looking pretty good here with your Wise Man Morning Show for your Saturday morning from 6 till noon. Frankie C. in the afternoon from 12 until 6. I'm back for your Super Saturday Night Party tomorrow night. So much going on. And for your Sunday, don't forget, American Top 40 with Casey Kasem doing up the 80s from 8 until 11. He's back at 5 doing the 70s.

celebrating the weekend with you. I'm getting out there and playing as well. So it's a pleasure hanging with you. Scotty Hart's been a blast in the past. Think of four could be I'm done. Remember, wherever you go, there you are. Don't follow, lead with your Scotty Hart. It takes one person to make a difference. Live, love, not war. Back tomorrow for your Super Saturday Night Party at 6. Good night.

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2: 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Write this number down, 631-909-4774. Let me say that again. Write this number down before you need it. 631-909-4774. 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
7: I'll tell you, East Moriches knew the name of that tune, Death Leopard's Animal. Got qualified for journey tickets. You can too. 8:30 in the morning, if you could just simply name that tune, the Wise Man. And the impossible trivia question, let's see, Haunted Playhouse tickets, nearly 1 in 10. Use this as a hiding place for snacks. What is it? The laundry basket. James McCabe of Rocky Point knew it, working over at Ashland Construction. What's the earliest acceptable time to put up Halloween decorations? People say around October 1st. Isn't that about now? Yeah, best movie duos of all time. The list is up. Shrek and Donkey from Shrek in at number 3. What's yours? And 80s hairstyles are making a comeback. The ponytail from Madonna and that side-parted blowout from Cindy Crawford. See you tomorrow. Your chance to qualify for journey tickets. 8:30 if you can name that tune with the Wise Man.

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